0: 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Les lier.
1: The performance you're about to see is Swamp Sox from Oakland, California. The songs you're about to hear are meant to inspire transgendered people of all ages to fight back against all systems of oppression who wish us dead. We hope you take up space, and we encourage you to take back what is rightfully yours.

0: the freedom to live.
1: 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My mom's money problems? A bunch of guys that want to pulverize me? Or that I'm talking to escape?

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1: Man, it must be something stupid.

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1: 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You're acting all goofy, like a girl or something.
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0: 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Fuck you!
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I found a way to let my shadows and ghosts express themselves. I'm not mad.

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And I knew it was just a matter of time. I gave you my all.

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I invoke the qualities of the goddesses into my life. I am fierce. I am patient. I am strong. 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I am the primordial force. 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
2: 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I guess I'm gonna have to put you in your place. 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

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She could snap harsh cards down in late night gambling games, yeah. 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Historical mystery. 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

0: him.
1: What are you doing? Stop.
2: Abraham. I told him.
0: I'm not going to let you do this.
3: Yes, you are.
0: Stop it.
2: Hey, you're done. You're done. Do not. Do not.
0: Stop.
2: I told you.
0: Abraham.
2: You do not touch me. You do not touch me.
0: Abraham.
2: Let go.

M, H I M, the Gen Z M and M. That's me, that's right, that's me, that's right, that's me. Damn right, baby, when it boy Jesus Christ, I've

Money long, yes, I'm him, you spot on. I-T-B-O-Y-B-B-N-O dollar sign. That's me, that's right, that's me, that's right. I am H-I-M, the Gen Z M&M. That's me, that's right, that's me. Bitch, I'm him. Yeah.

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1: I-T-B-O-Y-B-B-N-O-$. That's me. That's right. That's me. That's right. I am H-R-M. 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

vine. A term used by chess players for when it is a player's turn to move, and whatever move he makes, it will result in the loss, the total loss of the game. The classic example of a Zugzwang occurred in the game Milosevic versus Samish back in the 1920s when Samish resigned. Later analysis has shown that his position was not completely